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1: Eeny, meeny, miny, moe. 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

When the sun was sinking low, she said goodbye, goodbye, Johnny. 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

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I think about you, baby. 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

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I think about it every Wednesday. Yeah, baby. Yeah, this time. Would you?

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I got a John the Conqueror. 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

the swinging 60s hour. 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

Bright light city, gonna set my soul, gonna set my soul on fire. Got a whole lot of money that's ready to burn, so get those stakes up higher. There's a thousand pretty women waiting out there. They're all living the devil may care, and I am just a devil with love to spare. So Viva Las Vegas, Viva Las Vegas. How I wish that there were more than 24 hours in the day. Even if there were 40 more, I wouldn't sleep a minute away. Oh, there's blackjack and poker and the roulette wheel, a fortune won and lost on every

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1: She was born in November.

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This is me, Bob Eagle, with the Monday Drive Time on Bognor Radio Respect. And the big news over the weekend is that a new puppy is on its way. 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

Chesney Hawkes, the one and only, got a number one and only in 1991. This is me, Bob Eagle, here on Bognor Radio Respect with the Monday Drive Time and a selection of uplifting songs from the 60s to the teenies and more besides to keep you entertained, informed and educated. So the puppy is due, yes, for my daughter and her children. That's after we had to say a fond farewell to Myla, the lovely black lab who left us shortly, well, earlier in the summer. And they're getting the same again. It's another puppy, a black lab, to be collected at the weekend to be named Siri, which is really irritating because every time I say, hey, Siri, my phone is going to answer. Like it just did.

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The time is 8 minutes past six. 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You can see a number of ways you can listen to us there. And welcome to you all, wherever you're listening, and from however you are listening, whatever device you happen to have us on, you're more than welcome. Today is neither snow nor rain day. It's actually dedicated to postal workers who brave all the elements, ensuring that the post always gets through. Rain or shine, it matters not. Their commitment shines brightly. Of course, these days we send things through email, which always gets through. I've never known the rain to stop an email. Or even the snow, somehow it always finds a way. But there are some things you can't send by email. Like, for example, I recently sent my granddaughter, up in Scotland, a packet of biscuits, special biscuits, so she'd munch them whilst I'm giving her her physics tutorials, because she's studying physics for A-levels, and I'm helping her out.

Barry Manilow, that is, and Ready to Take a Chance Again from 1978. And it's time to play Get It in Three. This is where I give you three clues to a year since 1960. You have to work out

year. Here we go. Which year is this? Jimmy Hill, the manager of Coventry City, announces that he's leaving management to concentrate on a television career. He was the Gary Lineker of his day. Petula Clark gets to number one with This Is My Song, and the first cash machine is installed at the Enfield branch of Barclays Bank. I want to know which year was that. I'll give you the answer after this.

That's Stay, sung by Shakespeare's sister. Why don't they name her? She's probably Jennifer Shakespeare or something, don't you think? Got to number one in 1992. But how did you do with Get It In 3? I gave you three clues to a year since 1960, and you had to work out the year. That was your mission. Let me remind you of the three clues. Jimmy Hill, manager of Coventry City Football Club, announces that he's leaving management to concentrate on a television career. Yeah, he presented Match of the Day long before Gary Lineker did. Petula Clark gets to number one with This Is My Song, and the first cash machine is installed at Enfield branch of Barclays Bank. Before that, you had to go in and cash a cheque. Those were the days. I wanted to know which year was that. I can tell you, 1967 it was. 1967. Did you get that? If you didn't, never fear, for we shall have another year next time.

Everlasting Love. It got to number one in 1968. The time is 20 minutes past six, and this is me, Bob Eagle, live on Bognor Radio Respect, broadcasting for you Mondays to Thursdays with the Drive Time Show at six. We serve the Bognor community, but hey, guess what? There's no location police. We don't check where you're listening from. You can listen from anywhere, and you're very welcome to. 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So today is National Grateful Patient Day, an opportunity to express our appreciation for the healthcare providers and the wonderful work that they do. Personally, I have very good reason to be thankful to the medical profession, not least earlier in this year, when I needed one or two procedures done, and I can tell you that they were done to perfection, and I'm very grateful for the health and strength that I still possess. National Grateful Patient Day.

And the time is 24 minutes past six. And I see on the news that you may be one of a million people, mostly women, who will receive letters explaining how you're eligible for top-up payments and it's not a scam. Those entitled are low earners who may have missed out on the money because of the way the pension they pay into is administered. Now it's HMRC, His Majesty's Revenue and Customs, who will write to people over the next few months explaining how to receive the payment. Not everybody will get it, but there should be about a million people, it is estimated. And anyone eligible, the vast majority of whom are likely to be of working age rather than existing pensioners, will be contacted automatically, so you don't need to do anything. If you receive a letter, you can check to make sure it's genuine and not a scam. And there's plenty of information online how to do that. But just remember, this is always the case, HMRC will not text you or email you or call you about it. If you receive such a call or a message, it is a scam. They will only write to you. And they'll never ask you to transfer money or ask for PINs or passwords. Remember, they're going to send you a letter if you are eligible. In other words, it's going to be the old-fashioned way. Snail.

And that was me. That was my contribution to the proceedings. This is Drive Time on Bognor Radio Respect. So let's have a look at what's going on in Bognor. First of all, let's look at the roads. And looking at Google Maps, I can tell you that all of the roads in the Bognor vicinity, that's the A27, the A259 and the A29, all look pretty good for this time of evening. Trains due to arrive at Bognor Regis are all scheduled for the next hour or so to arrive on time. And as far as the weather is concerned, this is where it's not so good. Tomorrow forecasts heavy rain until 1 o'clock and then showers until about 4 o'clock. And then if you're lucky, by the time I come on tomorrow, it should be sunshine. So that's something to look forward to. That's what's going on in Bognor. Still to come, more fabulous songs through the decades. We've got coming up S Club, ABBA, the Isley Brothers. We've also got the Impossible Quiz, the Showtime song, the Calming, or it might be a stirring classic. And all of that, of course, comes with my musings of many and various kinds.

S Club there with Two in a Million from 1999. I'm very grateful to Isabella. She says, do you know what's totally underrated? Going home, getting in your comfies, and knowing you don't need to leave the house for the rest of the day.

Our last summer. Oh, yes, indeed. From the year I don't know what year that was, actually. But it was our last summer, and it was ABBA. I'm very grateful to Harry. Harry asked a question. Does anybody know the answer to this? If two witches were watching two watches, which witch would watch? Which watch?

The Isley Brothers from 1973, and who's that lady? This is Bob Eagle on Drive Time, here to see you home safely on your evening commute, or if you've already reached home, I hope you're relaxing. Don't have the bubble bath just yet. Pour yourself a cup of tea or coffee or whatever you fancy, and continue to listen. I will keep it positive. The time is 19 minutes to 7. It's showtime on Drive Time. Ring up the curtain. We've got a song from a show.

mouth and freeze my face. You've brought some elegance to the place. There's sow belly, hominy, catfish, and tripe. Name. Well, shut my mouth and dare my eyes. You bade the price of tobacco rise. The old watermelon is suddenly ripe. Name. And down on the levee, a beautiful bevy of crinoline ladies is flocked. The way that they're squealing, they give me the feeling the Robert E. Lee must have docked. The strumming and ringing, the humming and singing is starting to get out of

And that's MAME from the musical MAME. And that was Showtime on Drive Time. And it's time for the impossible quiz question. So there's no way you're going to know the answer to this. The question is, how close can you get? A survey asked 100 people, name something you associate with a pond. Name something you associate with a pond. And I want to know the top answer, and I'll tell you what the 100 said after this.

Sam Sparrow and Black and Gold got to number two in 2008. So I set you an impossible quiz question. It was, a survey asked 100 people, name something you associate with a pond. And I asked for the top answer. What did you think? What did you think? Well, the top answer given by the 100 people, predictably, I think, was fish. Fish are associated with a pond. Other answers were frogs and lilies. So, if not old bikes. No, that wasn't in there at all. Yeah, so name something you associate with a pond. The top answer was fish. And extremely well done if you got that. Very well done if you got any of the other answers. And as ever, well done for having a go.

And the time is 8 minutes to seven. Oh yes, this is the station with the mental health focus. And on our website, we have a list of local organisations to the Bognor area who can help you if you're struggling or have difficulties with mental health issues. Just scroll down and you'll find them. If you're listening from further afield, many of those organisations are part of the national network, which you could also get in touch with. Well, it's time for our classic. Will it be stirring and uplifting? Will it be calming and relaxing? I think this is the more relaxing form. This is the Four Seasons by Vivaldi.

And that was Nigel Kennedy, and Four Seasons by Vivaldi was our relaxing classic for today. And just a little bit of history for you on this very day, the 7th of September, in 1533, Queen Elizabeth I was born. There you are, you see. Didn't I say this program was educational? And sadly, that brings us to the end of our time together for this evening. I do hope you've enjoyed the show. Thanks for joining us. It has been a pleasure to have your company. Stay tuned for Doug coming up at 7 right after me with Adventures in Music. And I'll be back at 6 on the dot tomorrow, that's Tuesday, with another Drive Time show. And if you're able to do so, I would be delighted if you could join me. So until we meet again, this is me, Bob Eagle, saying, take very good care of yourselves. Be kind to one another. Stay safe. Stay positive. All the very best to you and yours. And do enjoy the rest of your evening.

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And of course an album that I think everyone should own. So get yourself ready and I'll provide your oral entertainment.

Yes, indeed. Welcome to the show, everybody. I've got just over an hour of stuff from the 20th century, just over an hour of stuff from the 21st, and I've also got an album I think everyone should own from 2008. So let's get on with things. We're going back to 1976 for a bit of a rock classic.

Ah, there we go. A nice rock start to the show. We had Rainbow, of course, and Stargazer from 76. And then from 96, Fastway, and I've Had Enough. Right, let's go back to the 60s a little bit, shall we? This is Question Mark and the Mysterons.

There you go, Jefferson Airplane and White Rabbit from 1967. And from 66, we have Question Mark on the Mysterians and 10 O'Clock. Good stuff. Right, we're going to move into the 90s and have a little bit of sort of country rock kind of stuff. This is T. Graham Brown and Moonshadow Road.

0: There you go. Two of my sort of favourite country rock artists. We had T. Graham Brown and Moonshadow Road from 1990. And from the same year, Delbert McClinton and Go On. I saw Delbert McClinton two or three times when he was over in London in the 80s. And got talking to him. And he actually said that back in 1963, very early 63, he was over here playing harmonica for Bruce Chanel, and the support act for them was a little bunch of guys from Liverpool called the Beatles, and he actually gave John Lennon some harmonica lessons. How about that? Amazing stuff. Right, I think it's time for a little reggae.
1: Good idea, Dougie.
0: This is Culture.

0: Ah, good stuff. That's the Wailing Souls and Divide and Rule from 1997. And before that was Culture and Tell Me Where to Get It from 1978. We like a bit of that. Right, I have recently been picking up some CDs of old rockabilly and rock and roll singles. And although they come from vinyl and they are a little crackly, a lot of these songs are incredibly rare. And now that they're out of copyright, anybody can compile these things and put them out. And some of them are just quite incredible. Have a listen to this. This is Mr. Sadhead and Sadhead Blues.
1: Hey, baby. Come on, baby.

There you go, Shorty Long and Hey Doll Baby from 1957, and before that Mr. Sadhead and Sadhead Blues from 1956. Don't you just love it? Okie cokie, how about a couple of these from 1978? This is Blondie.

Lovely stuff. Ian Dury and the Blockheads. Clever Trevor. That was from the BBC Sessions done in 1978. And from the same year, we had Blondie and Fade Away and Radiate. One of my favourite tracks of theirs. There you go. Okie dokie, this track comes from 1969 and it comes from an album that was one of my father's favourites. And I sort of grew up through the 70s hearing this album. And I now, of course, possess a copy myself. And it's still a great album. This is The Peddlers and Birth.

There you go. That was Niagara and something called Malanga Part 1. It goes on for about 20 minutes, that track, but that's just the first part of it. Great African drumming and everything else on there. Marvellous stuff. And before that was The Peddlers and Birth from 1969. Right, coming up in just over an hour's time, we've got Bogner. Radio Respect presents Albums Everyone Should Own. Yes, indeed, and it's a cracker from 2008 that I think most people would have probably have heard of, if not possessed themselves, and so they should. Right, we're going to move now from the 20th century into the 21st. This is Gin Lady.

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Should I rob the bank, mortgage the house, or drive the summer or car? I could buy a rose and some wine.

There you go. That's our Finnish guitar player and singer Erja Littinen and Get Me Some Money. Good track there. That's from 2003. And we kicked off with Gin Lady and Everyone Is Love from 2019. Okie dokie, this is a new reworking of an old TV theme. See if you recognise it.

There you go, that's a band that I believe are based just down the road from us, really, in Brighton. That's the Bamboos and Midnight from 2012. And before that, the James Taylor Quartet and their version of Starsky and Hutch from 2001. Good stuff, wasn't it? Okay, how about a bit of modern rockabilly? This is Emma and the Ragmen.

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1: 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And you'll notice some of them have a blue spot with an eye on. And if you click on those, you can find hours and hours and hours and hours and hours of already pre-transmitted shows that you can access wherever you like, whenever you like, for as long as you like, to help your mental health through the music that we're playing. So, if you would like to avail yourself of this, why don't you do it? It's a great way of getting good music to you that helps make you feel better. Now, we are also looking for people at the moment who are interested in potentially doing a radio show for us. There are areas that our musical genres are not hitting. We are talking about classical music. We are talking blues. We're talking jazz. We're talking reggae. We're talking folk. If you enjoy that music, you have that music for yourself, and you would like to share it with other people, why not send us an email? If you email us at pj@bognorradiorespect.org, our good man PJ will contact you, and hopefully we could set you up at home so that you too could either broadcast live or you could pre-record a show for us to go out on our station. As I say, we are looking for people who want to play classical, folk, blues, jazz, reggae, but if there's other things that you would like to play, why not give us a call? You never know, we may be able to find a space for you. This could help your mental health, but will definitely help the people who are listening. And because we are on the internet, we go out worldwide. You can hear us everywhere in the world if you want to. And lots of people do. It's really surprising, actually, where we have bases of listeners all around the world. It's quite incredible. Okie dokie, before all that stuff, we had the Hawkmen and Baby Tonight from 2018. And before that, Emma and the Ragmen, Come On Pretty Baby from 2019. But for now, this is Fireball Ministry.

There you go, and that was Biff Byford from his solo album. That's the title track, School of Hard Knocks. Rather good. And before that was Fireball Ministry from 2017 and End of Our Truth. Great stuff. Okie dokie, how about a bit of this? This is the James Oliver Band and something called TV Mama.

Yes, indeed. Andreas Arit and I Want a Woman. That's from 2011. And before that, the James Oliver Band TV Mama from 2020. Now, coming up in about 15 minutes' time. Bogner, Radio Respect presents Albums Everyone Should Own. Yes, indeed, and it's a cracker from 2008. But before all that, let's have a bit of this Israel Vibration.

0: Good stuff. That was Bob Charlie and Mountain Peak Morning. That's a brand new track. And before that, from last year, Israel Vibration, Cool and Calm.
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1: Oh, yeah, it is.
0: Yes, indeed it is. And I think we're only going to get one more in before we get to albums that everyone should own. And today's album is a bit of a belter from 2008. I'm sure a lot of you have actually got it. But those of you that haven't, it's about time you had a listen to it. It took me a long time to get used to the idea of taking this album seriously. But once you do... But anyway, before we get there, let's have a little bit of Stephen Dale Petit. This is his version of Need Your Love,

0: Now, if this is your kind of music, you need to join me at 7 o'clock on a Thursday evening for Adventures in Rock. And I'll play you 3 hours of this stuff. Yes, indeed. Join me on Thursday at 7 and I'll give you 3 hours of great rock. Right, now then, it is time for albums everyone should own. Sit back and enjoy this part of the show. It's coming up now.
1: 3, 2, 1.

Yes, indeed, it's time for the final part of tonight's show. This is, of course, albums everyone should own. And tonight's album might come as a bit of a surprise to a lot of people. It's a very modern album. Most of the albums I choose, are classic albums or this sort of thing. However, I think that this has now already become a modern classic. The album was released on the 28th of January 2008, having been recorded at various studios around London. It was issued on XL Columbia Records and produced by Jim Abbiss, Mark Ronson and Ed White. The album is 19 by Adele. Now, I've got to admit, I have difficulty with a lot of modern artists, especially those that, if you like, are pop artists for a better name. I find that most of them have very little talent, very little originality. Most of them are not musicians and most of them can't write a song to save their life. However, there are exceptions to the rule, and one of those major exceptions is Adele. Adele plays instruments. Yes, she plays guitar, she plays keyboards, she plays bass. She plays a celesta on one of the tracks here. You know, she puts herself out there. She has written all the songs on this album, bar one. There's only one cover version. That's the song she didn't write, obviously. She has written or co-written all the other songs. She's produced some of her own work as well. She is an artist that, for me, it took quite a long time to appreciate. I dismissed her like I dismissed many, many artists on first listen. And sometimes it's not the best way to go about things. I like music to grab me straight away, and sometimes it doesn't. Sometimes it has to grow on you. And this is one of the things I have found with this particular album. The more you listen to it, the more you find there's more depth into what you're listening to. It's not just somebody who obviously can sing producing a pop song. There's depth in the lyrics, there's depth in the music, there's different instrumentation, which is unusual for modern artists. Most modern artists now, it's just all created on a keyboard, anyone can do it. This is full of proper musicians. Just a little look down the list. You've got people like Matt Elchin on guitar, Pete Biggins on drums, Nell Cowley on piano, Rosie Denvers on strings, Tom Dressinger on bass guitar. You've got Steve Holness on keyboards. You've got people playing glockenspiels. You know, all kinds of strange things going on within the mix itself, within the music. And it is an album that I think if you don't know it and if you have dismissed it as just being pop, please go off and actually have a listen to the album because it is very, very good. Side one kicks off with one of Adele's songs. She wrote it herself. It's produced by Jim Abbiss and the song is Daydreamer.

There you go, track one of 19 by Adele. That was Daydreamer. Now, of course, Adele was one of the people that graduated from the Brit School of Performing Arts in Croydon. She was actually a classmate of Leona Lewis and Jessie J, which, from my perspective, doesn't really mean a great deal, as I don't particularly find those two artists of any importance. It's true to say that the Brits' probably most famous graduate was Amy Winehouse, another person I find incredibly overrated personally. But lots of people like her. Yeah, fair enough. I haven't got a problem with that. I find that some people go overboard on the talents of certain artists that, you know, they really don't deserve it to a degree. And this is one of the things that puts me off a lot of modern artists, is the fact that suddenly we're going, oh, these are the next great thing, and you think, yeah, right, whatever, and yeah, you get lost in it. And it's all well and good to be a 5-minute artist, which for me is the likes of Jessie J and these sort of things. I'm sorry, but for me, they're 5-minute artists. They won't last long. Occasionally you get somebody who I feel that way and actually does have a career, and I have to turn around and say, okay, fair enough, I was obviously wrong, there's something about this artist. But I do believe that Adele is going to be one of those artists that's going to be around for a great length of time, simply because she can write her own songs and she has perspective in her writing, which a lot of modern songs don't seem to have so much. Track two on the album is another one of Adele's own songs, once again produced by Jim Abyss. This is Best for Last.

There you go, best for last. I love that track. I used to be a bass player and I appreciate bass. And that track features Adele on bass and on vocals and was originally just recorded with the bass and the vocals, the rest added afterwards. And they left the squeak of the, her fingers moving on the strings on the song. It gives it depth. It's wonderful. For me, I think that's a great thing to do. If you're going to do a song like that, you need to have the depth in there. You need to have that understanding. And this is where Adele steps up above most of the modern artists that are around today, because she sees these things, she knows these things. And 19 on your debut album, turning around and saying, you know, I'm going to play the bass on this and I want the squeak left in. Because it works. It's an important part of it. Track 3 is the second single to come off the album. This was released in January 2008 and is, of course, Chasing Pavements.

There you go. Chasing Pavements, written by Adele and Egg White. And Egg White did the production on that particular track. Track 4 was the third single to come off the album, released in April 2008, and once again made the top 10 in the British chart. It's a song written by Adele and Sasha Skarbek, and was produced by Mark Ronson. This is Cold Shoulder.

There you go, track four on the album, that's Cold Shoulder. The album is, of course, 19 by Adele. And track five is a song written by Adele and produced by Jim Abbiss. And it is Crazy For You.

There you go, Crazy For You, a track that just features Adele. Adele playing guitar and singing, and wonderful stuff. Once again, the string noise is left on. Why shouldn't it be? If she does it live, it's going to be there, isn't it? It's part of the song. And I think it works so well for the album. Track 6 is a song written by Adele with Ed White. White does the production. And this is Melt My Heart to Stone. Right.

0: There you go. Melt My Heart to Stone. Track 6 of Adele's debut album, 19. Track 7 is another song just written by Adele, produced by Jim Abyss, and it is First Love.
1: So

There you go, First Love, track 7 on 19 by Adele. Adele there playing a celesta, an instrument that most people probably have never heard of. And once again, you can hear the clicking of the keyboards going down as part of the song. Also, Sam Koppelman and Jim Abyss, they're helping her out on Glockenspiels. Marvellous. You know, what modern artist is using such instrumentation on their songs? Hardly anybody. This is why Adele is different from most other songs, singers around at the moment. Track 8 is a song called Writer's Rain, written by Adele, Leon Michaels, Jeff Silverman, Nick Moveshon, and Clay Holly. Was produced by Jim Abyss. This is Writer's Rain.

There you go, track 8, That's Right as Rain. Track 9 was the fourth single to come off of the album, released in October 2008, and is the only cover version on the album. It is a song written by Bob Dylan. It features Adele on bass as well as singing, and was produced by Jim Abyss. It is Make You Feel My Love.

Once again, an interesting choice of a song. You know, if you're going to cover a song, fair enough. If you're going to cover a Bob Dylan song, there's lots of them there. A rather more obscure song makes a change. It's different. It shows more integrity in the music that she records. And that is another reason why this is such a good album. Okay, track 10 is another one of Adele's songs, written by Jim Abyss, produced rather by Jim Abyss. This is My Same.

There you go, another song featuring Adele on rhythm guitar. That was My Same, track 10 from Adele's debut album, 19. Track 11 on the album is another song written by Adele and Egg White, and was produced by Mr. White, and it's Tired.

There you go, Tired, track 11 on 19, the debut album by Adele. The final track on the album, track 12, is where it all started, really. It was her first single in October 2007, the first to make the British chart, and you know, where it all begins. The track is Hometown Glory, written by Adele and produced by Jim Abyss, and it sounds like this.

0: There you go, Adele, the final track on her debut album, 19. That was Hometown Glory. Excuse me. Now, you will probably know this anyway, but the album has been phenomenally successful, reaching the top 10 in Australia, in Belgium, in Brazil, in Czechoslovakia, in Holland, in France, in Germany, in Ireland, in Italy, in New Zealand, in Norway, in Poland, in Slovenia, in South Korea, in Spain, in Sweden, UK, of course, it got to number one, and even made number four in America, which for a British artist's debut album is pretty spectacular. It has to be said, it's an album that is going to be around for a long time, and it is an album that's very easy to pick up these days. So I would suggest you go and do it. It is a super little album, and it is going to be one of those albums that people are going to come back to. And that is the sign of a great artist. When you go back on albums, maybe 10 years later, 20 years later, 30 years later, whatever, and they still sound new, they still sound fresh, that is a great album, and this will be one of those. Do go out and buy it. Right, I hope you've enjoyed tonight's festivities, and you'll join me again next week for another wonderful session of music, and of course an album that I think everyone should own, and believe me, it's going to be very different from this week's one. That's the way I like it. Okie dokie, I'll be back next week. Until then,
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